0: 375.
1: Could you start me up a disturbance at the Expo Center in Alva, 29?
0: Go ahead.
1: Lassa Reyes, Robert Edward Young, Edward Sam. First name, Ileana, Ida Lincoln, Lincoln, Ida Adam, Nora Adam. No male, female, 11, 18, and 93.

0: Go ahead. 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
1: I'm currently working on it. I was on hold with Verizon for 30 minutes, but I am filling up the form now.
0: Thank you much.

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1: Lori Klebs, Auto Poupon, on a black Chevy Cruze.
0: Or I believe that's the initial reporting party.
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1: Copy. I was just seeing if these situations were intertwined, but they're not. Thank you.
0: Copy.

0: No, it's right after that call. 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
0: Jackson in Nevada with Wisconsin Hill and Henry Charles, 7904.

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2: You had a lot of background. I'm going to need you to 10-9 that.
1: Sorry about that. Last name is Medrano. Mary Edward David. Robert Adam. Carol. Okay. Same as Destiny. David Edward. Sam. Tom. Ida. Nora. Young. Okay. Adam. Female. 127 of 2000. Last is Gonzalez, George Oceanora, Diva Adam Lincoln, Edward Sam, Justin Veronica, Victor Edward, Robert Oceanora, Ida Charles Adam, Noble, 1.3 of 78, 1.2378.
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0: Same location, Wisconsin Auto. I'm John Kane, 6319, AJK, 6319, can we speed again?
1: 10-4.
0: Good.
1: 26 in Cottonwood with Adam Henry King, 2059, AHK, 2059. We turned on the Cottonwood.
0: Heavy.

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1: Confirming, ready. 25 Wisconsin.

715 Med-15 Sea Trails for a diabetic complaint. 825 Wisconsin Street crosses of Scott Avenue and West Lincoln Avenue. It's unit 1, D's and David. Officers are on scene requesting a response for a male saying he's going to go into diabetic shock. Counselor standing by 1925.

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1: Hello, dear person. Your play comes back valid to a Clinton Laird out of Oshkosh, Wisconsin on a 2013 Honda CR-V gray in color.
2: 10-4, my driver's going to have the same last name. First name's going to be Charlotte, common spelling. Middle initial B boy. Date of birth is 6/19/2005, 6/19/05, female white.
1: 10-4.
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0: I'll have two more on 29 when you're ready. Last of Inicio, Edward Nora, Charles, Ida, Sam, Ocean, Bertha Belinda, Boy Edward, Lincoln, Ida, Nora, David, Adam, Middle V, Edward, Female, 12-3 of 98. Two last names. First of Tom, Adam, Mary, Adam, Young, Ocean, Paul, Edward, Robert, Edward, Zebra. First of Angel, no middle, male, 325 of 2000.
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1: Yeah, affirmative. Do you know if we have an ETA for RV?
0: All right.

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1: Yeah, Sam 511, can you help him out?
0: 10-4.
1: Yeah, okay.
2: But you can clarify 11 to me, I'm not far off.
1: 10-4.

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1: Copy.
0: In Echo 66, you can continue for now. And Echo 71, dispatch, can you send a DOT photo to myself in Echo 66?
1: Copy. I got his return. I'll be Rojo, probationary. No wants, is on probation.
0: 10-4. What's he on paper for?

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1: 10-4, just the domestic.
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3: Welcome to your back in here. Do you see the numerous people in the person scale of our call? It's 3-1 of our flights here.
2: Well, they're all gone, and I will pin there as soon as I can. No, it's not you guys. It's something going on with camp.
3: Thank you.

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1: Paul Echo 71, just so you know, I did find an open CCAP case for Calumet County with quite a few bond regiments.
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0: 27 North Providence Ave, 507 North Providence Ave, crossroads of East Edgewood Drive and East Drake Lane. Responding, officers on scene requesting respond, not emergent, for a female with shoulder and hip pain, timeout 1957.
1: Thank you.

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1: No, it's right for the start. 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
0: Definitely.
1: You can also clear me from my check if I didn't do that prior.
0: Definitely.

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0: Bay 562 and X-ray 525, a welfare check. It's going to be at the Connell Lodge, room 105 at 2000 Holly Road. RPS staff stating that they took a call from a female stating she was having a panic attack and now not answering the door. Female's name is Ashley Day. Unsure if an ambulance is going to be needed.
1: Five twenty-five ten four.
2: Go ahead.
3: I'm clear if you want to send any calls to 905.
2: 10-4. I'll have a juvenile for you. North Loop and Fairview for kids in a green sedan lighting off firecrackers.
3: 10-4.
1: Thirty-9. 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
1: 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I'll go with 49. 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
0: 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We're going to be going over to Family Dollar for now. During mileage 84.1.
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0: 10-4, thank you.
2: Yeah, I'm from Breeders Falls. I'll take them over there.
1: Yep, see you later.
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0: 132 and 148 at disturbance. It's going to be at 119 South Lake Street. RP says Christopher Klein is there. He says he's going to kill him. All weapons are locked up, and Chris is intoxicated, no drugs.
1: One 132, I copy. 148, 10-4.

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0: Last name is going to be David Adam Young. First name is going to be Adam Sam Henry Lincoln Edward Young. Middle initial of A. Adam. To come back to a female with the date of birth of 04-07-1992. 04-07-1992.
1: 10-4.
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3: 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I have it pulled up.
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Wait a minute, we can go across into 1.32 or something, even for a seizure complaint. 425 Southwestern Avenue, crosses of Elm Street and Caroline Street in the city of Nina. 244-year-old female having a seizure. Everybody will come for a sitting by 2037.

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0: Hi, Fortune. 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The 519 call.
1: Sure can.
2: Wait a minute.
3: 802 East Street, Lane Lot 3. RP saying Robin Evans at that location is posting pictures of her slitting her wrists and legs and has B-stent gashes per the RP. She's also making suicidal comments at addresses from previous calls we have that with the subject. The RP was completely unsure.
2: Five fifty-eight, same traffic. Do we know when those photos were sent?
3: Negative.

0: Go ahead.
1: White Charles Victor, 8401. White Charles Victor, 8401.
0: 10-4.
2: Alright, what's your...
0: Go ahead.
2: Delta Ford in route 2414. Starting is same as ending. 428 will follow.
0: 10-4.

0: Go ahead.
1: Can you send me that welfare check?
0: Of course.
2: Yes.
0: Go ahead.
2: We're out with Robin. She has no injuries. Do you have enough to run her?
0: Yeah, she's in your call. She's revoked. No one on paper.
2: That's right.

0: 27 out of Florida for a witness.
1: Good.
0: There's going to be two last names. It's going to be Sam Ocean Boy, Ocean Tom, King Adam, Dash, Tom Adam, Robert Nora, Ocean William, Sam King Ida. First name is Megan, Mary Edward Adam, George Adam Nora. Middle is E, Edward. Date of birth is 8-17-89, 8-17-89 female.
1: And 4.

0: Comm center from engine 32, we're clear of returning.
1: Tommy.
2: Come back to Florida and I want some papers with the other deal number. I'll put it in there.
1: Pepper.

0: 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I'm using CLR for it.
1: We're authorized. We'll have it in 1 second.

Just driving. 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They haven't asked us to do anything yet, but it is getting close. I'm just driving 41 northbound.

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1: 10

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0: Can you just close out the civil process in the stack? Dispatch call 003.
1: Just advising at this time, it sounds like they do have it stopped a little bit south of our county near Johnson Street and 41. Reason was for speed. I do have the plating case that takes off on them again.
2: How do you like to breathe?
1: Not at this time.

0: Oh, you mean on 10-9341 in Gold Cross, ambulance respond to the intersection of North Appleton and West Harris. Appleton and Harris, responding pre-alert for a male who fell off his bike, time out 2100.
1: Gold Cross, copy that, Jamie. Good.
2: If you look at this address and tell us, we should have priors here. Female by the name of Robin, and then I have a male by the name of Matthew. I have Matthew 27 if you need it.
3: Fine, Matthew, but thank you.
2: Never.

0: 3.8, 4.3.8. 10-4.
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1: Yeah, that'd be good.
2: Copy. Hello, Amy. 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
0: Can you look at the past, I'll just go 3 months? Do we have any noise complaints here?
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1: 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Working for bike stop.
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0: Hi, Damien, I'm on the 9322 in Goldcrest Ambulance, just on to 1213 East Sylvan Ave, 1213 East Sylvan Ave, cross streets of Cypress and Gladys Ave. Responding for a med assist for a female who fell out of her chair, not injured, just needs help up. You can respond to the back door, there's lockbox information on your screen, timeout 2113.
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4: 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Cross streets of Oshkosh Ave and Locust. It's going to be room number 76. It's a 95-year-old female with a UTI and possible sepsis. Use door number 4 off of Eagle Street. Town center clear, 2114.

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0: Paratrooper 519. Record on that, Ben.
1: Copy.
0: 514 to 200. If you haven't already, could you just throw that in the call for me?
1: Will do.

24 and Echo 74, drugs complaint. It'll be in the 300 block of Winnebago Ave. It smells like weed in the neighborhood, so I'm actually having a party.

0: 39.
1: 39.
0: Regarding the animal call on Global G, did that gentleman want someone to respond or be able to correct the issue?
1: At first, it was meant to be for dispatching, but now that it's deceased, it's only get out of the way.
0: I copy. I had there and left. It's okay with it getting short formed.

0: 41 traffic. E. Edward and Stanton with a red Ford Super Duty carrying the plate.
1: That 95 is going to go with the non-violent, so we can make that a domestic and put another with it, please.

0: make the non-violent, well, domestic, kind of core number on that one, and that's going to be what tonight's about is for.
1: Copy. Your report number is going to be 1476. Again, that's 1476.
2: Thanks, everyone.
1: Cut.
2: SUV driving without any lights on, northbound past the sheriff's office.
1: Copy on Jackson.
2: Affirmative. And I am 23 with that angle.
1: Copy.

0: Hello, 7 Inn Biz and Heather. Can I tell you that I noticed an alcohol complaint? North West 7 Drive. Call to security driving no court. The apartment ends in door 207. This is going to be an intoxicated male in a black Cadillac outside blasting music.
1: Pardon me, 7. Only logging in shortly.
0: Thank you.

0: I'm Sam Williams, 4246.
1: Yeah, I'm 4246.
0: I'm going to be at red light around Plank Road.
2: Copy. Copy. King 5 traffic. 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

0: What did I do?
1: It's going to be at Primrose Apartments at 1340 Primrose Lane, Apartment C is in Edwards. Started as a 911 assist. It was male and female yelling. Then during the team on the line, he requests an officer to come stand by while he gets his clothes from his mom's house. Mom's name is Sasha. No weapons, drugs, or alcohol, but there was some yelling.
2: One 28 department.

0: 18, you're 27.
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0: That was regular, no lots of paper, and I'm not seeing any fires.
1: X-ray 562.
0: Okay.
1: I ordered 95 camera.

0: the 370 Winnebago Ave, we're going to be making contact. And other than the Nash units are available, we're about 20 cars outside.
1: Okay.

0: This is involving an accident at the wastewater plant, 1965 Unimorph Beach Road, Park Order versus Deer. No injuries, no blockage, and the deer ran off.
1: Well, take it hold just for a little bit. I should be able to clear up one, sure, right?
0: Okay.

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2: no,
1: we're still in the

0: 26-1906, and that's 26-1906. Should be an accident run from last week.
1: That's

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1: Okay, for an open case.

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0: Got it.

0: 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Starting mileage is going to be 193.7, 193.7.
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1: Hi, Gabby. Five 14 and 2577 Woodland Circle, female found on the stairs.

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We have the intersection of Fairview and Evans for a car deer. 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

0: Exactly, dude. Fifty-two has one female, 95, 55.
1: Fifty-two, 74, and 64. We've made contact in the back left driveway.
2: 10-4, I'm gonna stay up here. I'll send 64 back by you.

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0: No, no.
2: He's valid, no one's okay.
3: All right.
0: 10-4.

0: be tied up.
1: Negative, will be clearing shortly.
0: 10-4. If I could get a unit back to the PD to meet 62 for processing.
1: Dixie 4, are we heading that way?

0: Tobago units, anyone at the Sheriff's Office?
1: Forty, I could be there soon. What you got going on?
0: I'll be 5-5 in South, 76, about to pass Sheriff's Office. 28, Boy Nora, 9797. Boy Nora, 9797, the Black Cobalt.
2: Forty, we'll let OPD know too.
0: He's breaking and having trouble maintaining it.
2: Yeah,

The sheriff's office for a black Chevy Cobalt with a plate of Boyd 1 Norrell 9797. It's breaking and having trouble maintaining its lane. Going southbound on Jackson from the sheriff's office, the plate does come back to a Toyota Madison.

0: Sam 518, Oscar. A female has been using his rewards account at Walgreens to claim all the money he has earned on rewards. They are currently there, but waiting to go through divorce. He's looking for options.
1: Sam.
0: Hello, Marie. I'm

0: the next duty record for this Mustang, it's going to be hung up on some landscaping, and I have a little bit of fluid coming from the front radiator.
1: Over 52. Right, 55. And I'll do 430. Turning around 88.
2: Over 52.

0: I got a vehicle. Jackson and Irving.
1: Copy.
2: Holy Ghost County, understand.
1: Bye, copy.
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1: Copy. 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

0: Echo 18 info. Just so you know, two calls only. I have a follow-up server on way on First Street for a runway to return home. And I have a loud music of planes in Echo 21 area.
1: Ten four. 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
0: Yeah, one thing that I'm more on is we're going to send out some routine for my clearance. Starting mileage is 18.
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0: from a drunk case reckless driver, Freeway Northbound, just south of Double G George. It's for a semi. The main trailer plate of 814-2152. It's not maintaining its lane and not using a turn signal. Can make your own.
1: Kind of drunk and no. 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

0: for us, two reckless drivers.
1: Okay,
0: first one is 41 northbound, passing road signs for flash. You know, headlights and swerving, making a case.
1: Yeah.
0: Second one is 41 northbound, passing double G doors for us, trailer that is not making a lane. Yeah, you can turn signal. Make it home.
2: 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I'll take the 41 at Winchester.

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1: One for it, number four.
2: Unit 70. 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RP will be at the front desk.
0: 9-4.
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0: I think Ocean, Robert, Ashland, Adam, Sam, Henry, Lincoln, Tyson, Nora. They were 9/28/07/9/29/2007, female white. One is left name Verkulin, Major Edward Robert, King, Union, Young, Lincoln, Edward Nora, President Logan, Lincoln, Ocean, George, Adam, Nora, Initial T. Charles, they were 9/8/1994,
2: 9/8/1994, male white. I'm over there on the
1: sidewalk on Winnicott
2: and Westall. I copy. Help me with 124.

0: say she has some cameras outside, but didn't get any alerts for any movement. All of her doors and windows should have been locked.
1: Email's valid and records permit, no wants on paper. And the mail is valid, no wants, he's on probation.
2: I got it.

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0: kind of like some of the triple minor streets, but truck that crashed into the wall. No injuries, but the truck might be fired.
1: Thank you.

0: and averting boat crossing. Ambulance respond, D-Boy to 10 westbound and Oneida Street. Again, 10 westbound and Oneida. We have a two-vehicle car accident. Unknown injuries, airbase deployed. Does sound like there possibly could be a vehicle on fire. We're gathering more. Commissary clear, 1134.
1: Five three.

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0: You can 22 all out up there, and then there's anything short for 1 a month.
1: Denver.
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0: 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At least two patients.
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0: You crest Winnetonne Ave on 41 North. I'd probably stay in lane 2. There's a tire right on the fog line of lane 1.
1: 10-4.

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0: temporary Fed detained officers in Winnebago or Allegheny County?
1: September.

0: 5 minutes. 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
2: Right at Oneida. 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
3: Yeah.

0: 29, 29. I'm going to assume they're letting it through since they didn't ask us to close the on-ramp. But I'm not entirely positive, honestly.
1: Okay. 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
0: Dark.

0: 40 to 39. I know you're second 22, but are you guys still good with just the two of you?
1: Affirmative.

0: 507 Sam 200, the responsible party leave.
1: I don't have the camera login.

Do you have a phone number for the responsible party? I hope so. I'll give you the number.

0: 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Yeah.
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0: I'm doing the driver, last name Clara, George, Union, Edward, Robert, Robert, Adam, first name is Kathleen, King, Adam, Tom, Edward, Ida, Nora, female unknown, middle, date of birth 5-20-2006, once again, 5-20-2006.
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1: I do not have that. Go ahead with it.
0: Adam William Victor, 6745, 6745. And if it comes back to Steven, could you just add him to the call?

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0: 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Maybe 20, and which is putting to me now. Well, will you utilize your estimating time the same time as I marked mine?
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And please respond to 1020 Park Ridge Avenue between Vinland and Hearthstone. This is from the Adams complaint for a 46-year-old female, constant and breathing, recently had surgery. Counselor Claire, 0100.

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0: Just one moment, I'm still working on running it.
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2: 240 has been cleared by command. All other units are still on location.
3: 240.

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1: What?
0: Just for your 43, it looks like that male is the respondent in the protection order for Illinois. Both have a use stop certificate for violent tendencies.
1: 10-4. I'll take another for a PC search.
2: Go
0: ahead.
2: Would you be able to check with Fox Cross and see if 49 and 39 still needed up there?
0: 10-4.
3: Thanks, sir. Thank you, sir. Did you guys tell me the deputy's on scene?
0: Affirmative.
1: That's going to go.
0: 10-4. 38, you guys are good to clear.
2: We're real clear. 49, we'll head to 40 location.
0: 10-4.

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1: Can you move me over to boarding?
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1: Off, discussing use clear highway, taking close the call.
0: 10-4.

0: Did Joel get to do their thing with the vehicle? 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
1: Still not functioning correctly. I know there's been work orders put in, but it was wide open, and we are unable to secure it.
2: Okay.

We're in the area of Festival Foods, 1355 Oneida Street, three-quarter of Aurora. Yeah, wearing all black, walking on the phone, under night online traffic.

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0: 7-4.
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0: Over.

0: 707 Shift Command, can you give me a call when you get a chance?
1: One 26 year old.
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0: in regards to West Fest, 7237 Burnham Street was a small place and it was recorded in Oak Creek. If you could contact the sergeant and then call for more.
1: Yeah, perfect.
0: Thank you.

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1: 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Ten four. 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
0: 1 mile more en route to Winnebago County.

0: 5625 11. 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
1: Ten-4. And then once you call the APD officer, if you just give me a call afterward, then okay, that way once we clear up.
0: 10-4.

0: But
1: don't see me rolling, Tiger. 28 is going to be a unit that we're 906. UE 1906.

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1: Which has the bull waiting 1768, BDK 1768, is that correct?
0: Fred.
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0: Tower.

First play is turned to Abigail Hernandez at that address in a black Chrysler 200. Second place turned to Orlando Appleton on that gray Ford Focus.

0: but.
1: Any phone numbers for Orlando and Elf?
0: That 920 number you can make connection.

0: And then we're going to be emptying the water bin or whatever that thing is.
1: And for a system of carbon to use.

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0: Phase 2 places at 4930 County Road II, Ida. We had a female come to the line. She just kept saying hello and couldn't hear us at all. Looks like we have a pretty extensive history of disturbances with juveniles there.
1: Okay.

0: 9939, we've got the female on the phone now. She's saying that there's an issue there with her husband, who's currently breaking things. We're getting further.
1: Three nine ten four.

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No alcohol or drug use. 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

0: 57 Walfair. RP's a 16-year-old, someone like her boyfriend, John. Sounds like he texted her that he was done with life. He's not answering the RP last year from him around 8 or 9. He, I know a lot of this time he does have guns in his truck before, and that location should be an Airbnb.
1: Time for him to be staying there by himself, does he know, or is he staying with his family?
0: Unknown. By the way,
2: can you add myself in 511 to 518 screen?

0: This is Irvine, 12914. Can I take the call?
1: I'll give you the Gold Coast responding to Little Chute. Little Chute Health Services, Hotel 1 Garfield, room 49 for all emphasis.
0: Gold Coast, how are you doing?
2: If you want to add them to the call with a possible parent, I would assume, what's the phone number for them?
3: Okay, yeah, I'm going to be on the phone with the RO.

0: Could you explain the comments about the vehicle?
1: Call taker just asked if the male had access to a vehicle if he were to choose to leave New York. He gave a description of a white castle, so he doesn't know if it's still there.
0: Awesome, thank you.

0: 对。
1: Can you run an Alex Torres? We should have many previouses with her also.
2: Yeah.

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1: Very Edward, Robert, Ida, Wilson, Lincoln, Wilson, Keaton, King, Adam, Young, and Ocean Noel, Hill, Mary, 11:15:97, 11:15:97 minutes.
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1: Robert.

0: the 427s.
1: Go ahead.
0: Tina comes back to send in a license issue. No one sent a paper. Alexander Torres comes back to license issue. No one sent a paper. Keegan comes back. No license issue. No one sent a paper. And Eric is revoked probationary. No one sent a paper.
1: ELE as well, if you're able to find him in hospital, I think 518 should have his 27. You could see if either of these people are on paper.
0: So far.
2: I'm going. Heel is THIELE. Heel is SAM. Gave her 622.83.
0: Thank you.

0: and Michigan?
1: Go ahead.
0: David Zebra Young, 573, EZY 5573.
1: 10-4.

coming on scene from the Kino Medius. One of you has to stay to do a return back to Albuquerque. Okay.

0: Hi, wait.
1: Are you still with Alex Torres? Because that's the one who called in the drug complaint, 428 on.
0: Negative, but you can probably clear 428 and the three of us are going to walk over that area because we're cleared up from this. You can leave it in the stacks or you can put notes in that one, though.
1: I copy 428, do copy.
2: That'll work, thanks.

0: 4:57. Your RP just gave me a phone call and said that her boyfriend is okay. She said that she talked to one of his friends who said that apparently he was just ignoring her. I don't know if you can just 22, but I just wanted to pass it along.
1: 10-4, I will call her back.
2: I'm having a high towards Jackson, now white, sweatshirt, they're colored, and very short.

0: Steven just knows the mailbox coin has nothing for you. Sorry, can I have a 27?
1: How are you, T1?
0: I think it's more than I ever thought. Henry, Eleanor, middle of Lincoln, they were 1681, 1681.

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0: 144. Bridgewood Hotel in room 102, staff is stated to possible underage student.
1: 148, 10-4. 34, 10-4.

我想是我们分分钟只要是两个孩子已经拿着过去的graduate credit 来。

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1: 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I have a lot of that.
0: You can send me the call on tape.
1: Whatever.

0: Here's a bedroom home in Wolfram 3. See an area of 1217 Broad Street. There's a group of teenagers that are on the back side of the daycare there. I don't know what they're doing.
1: Available.
0: 457.

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1: Cross, how are you hearing me?

0: live for.
1: Yeah, you're 27. I think it's 1099. He has 1-3 mass of PD. Four days in court, we're in bond of 363 or 4 days in jail. And then he's suspended from probationary license and on paper.
2: I'm holding my head that way.

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Can you call for Sarah North? 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
1: No, she's good to go.
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0: 911, Pigeon Gold Cross Ambulance, respond to 812 Sheridan Street, 812 Sheridan Street in Little Chutes, cross streets of Sheridan Court and Wabash Avenue. Greeley Rescue for a male with shortness of breath. Your timeout is 403.
1: Okay.

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0: Confirming you saw the notes on the key access for Sheridan Street.
1: I'm not.
0: Confirm.

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5:25.23, that would be going under a house. 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

Anthony Mansa, Woodside Commons, 37 Tango 3, in Kapana, Department 217, 4 Passport Stroke, C. Charles, Answer Clear 506.

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0: 8339. 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

Yeah, 1-9-3-5-0, open line, Watton Lake 7-2-1-7. Property approval for a 35-year-old female having a possible reaction to travel. She's feeling dizzy, keeps her sword, and then

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0: Canada 914 Cross, East Monday, Adam 2600 on time, Street, Green Pier, Appleton, News 4890, if you want to move your order there, Key is now along, Thompson, Clear, that's what it is.
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0: 9293 23. From the 441 southbound on Calumet Street, that's 441 southbound on Calumet Street. Pre-alert for a 1-year-old son in the car that it is Sensi. Is in and out of consciousness. Will be located in a white Subaru Forester. They are pulled over. Your time is 6:09.
1: Blue Cross copies, please. Sorry, Sandal.

Okay. Unit 71 Kia going, Kennedy Highway 441 cell phone, and he's telling on the street. 1 year old child in a car that ate something, that is in a contest.

0: 快成这个东西。Anyone complain? 1742 time code RP found a last fog currently as a tied up and now open a classic unchained RP testing
1: motions. I'll be logging in here in a little bit.

1.17 med 1.7 refined to the faculty reading at 719 Roosevelt, which implemented to the 63 US mail hospital panic attack. I'm so close to 98.

0: 133, we have an ambulance call. Parties along 1718 Roosevelt between Sheridan and Plymouth. It sounds like there is a key available. Do you want me to wait and see if they're needed before sending someone?
1: That's affirmative.
0: Perfect.

I'm gonna go 9 and call. Holding a welfare check on County Road F, Aurora. I had a call from a patient who stated she wanted to wake up dead. They were unable to make contact back with her.

0: 6, you can put me on that welfare.
1: 9-4. Six, welfare check. $2,260 Bowen between Smith and Vittori in apartment 4. Jacob called 911 and said, I need a ride to the hospital, then said, forget it, and hung up.
2: Okay.
3: Cliff, you're going out there?
2: That first and see if we're actually needed.
3: Let me know.

0: hospitals are going to be Cloverridge Trail in Chadbury Lane, Building Harrison. It's an 18-year-old female with chest pains. Stacy having difficulty breathing as she would sit up. W5387 Amy Avenue.
1: Copies. This is

686 Trailsway Lane. RP is that her boyfriend, Devin Frederickson, got into an argument Saturday morning. He left on foot with a large suitcase and has not heard from him since.

0: I'm gonna let you know I'm gonna head over to 892 Shady Lane just to speak with somebody about a disturbance that last night. I shouldn't be any assistance though.
1: Of course.

0: Gabby.
1: Story 4 to 26. You were 27, it'll be closer than 10 days as well. So not to this section.
0: 26, yeah, I'll clear and head your way. 26 dash, dispatch, could you have me to 44 as well?
2: Southwest.

in the next update only for Winchester. The highway shop is going to have the road closed on M from Fairview to Delray all this week, Monday through Thursday, between 7 a.m. and 5 p.m. Again, advising a road closure Monday through Thursday, 7 a.m. to 5 p.m. Clearly, so coming to M as a Mary from Fairview to Delray. 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

0: see if someone gets spun around here again. 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
0: To a Mark or Susan Zirbel off of Grumman on an 07 Honda CRV.
1: 10-4, you can run Mark and put him in the call. I don't need him back.
0: 10-4.

0: Or would you please say engine 14 has made 214 out of service for training?
1: Over.
0: That's an equivalent 7. Same traffic.
1: Gun 4.

0: of a transport from the jail needing to take an inmate to the hospital.
1: Copy.
2: And I'm probably going to walk there, huh? It was a call from the 12th of Blake is still left at Bex or by Bex Meet, and they want us to contact the owners or the child's parents to come get it.
1: Copy.

5. Responded to Genesis Behavioral, 304 Otter Avenue, across from Broad and Court, for 61-year-old male, shoulder pain. 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

24-34 Hamilton, the tumor tester in West Packer. It's going to be a phone call to start.

unmaking position, report of a reckless driver passed on from Waupaca County. 10 eastbound, entering into Winnebago with a white Toyota Camry, plate of boy, 3746, BBB 3746, almost hit several vehicles head-on in Waupaca County. They do have an RP that the vehicle is located. That is Waupaca.

that sound from backup. Let's head eastbound as the white turn Camry plate of boy, boy, boy, 746, almost at numerous vehicles head on.

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1: 10-4.

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1: 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But everyone's like, we're going to try to make entry. I'm not sure exactly what caused it, but...

0: Done. The inquiry of the deaf person was for a follow-up from a traffic stop. Looks like John Snowman initiated on April 23rd. RP just has some questions.
1: I copy.

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1: Ground location, we got a 60-foot oak with a cat about 40 feet up in the tree. We're going to deploy our aerial and try to get the cat down. We're going to reposition the cannon. Truck 1-5 has Stillwell command.
0: 10-4, good luck. Burn.
2: So the 20 in Iran comes back to Earl, born in 57, and so he's going to call.
3: He is. He's valid the one time he is in the call.
2: Okay, well, thank you.

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1: Morning.
0: 420 Wagoo Ave, the apartment AM. It's a Carter Lemons up there and isn't supposed to be. They are refusing to leave no active disturbance at this point, but drinking and some sort of drug use.

0: Sam 477 or 409. Well, you want to give the RP a call. She said that Carter just left and she no longer wants an officer to stop out there and speak with them.
1: Give her a call.

I'm going to send you the reckless driver that WAPACA passed on. They're now calling us on 911, says the vehicle is still all over the road. We know you're not close.

0: 1934.
1: Reference the reckless driver 10 eastbound. It's passing 76. It's still over the roadway. Again, white Toyota Camry, boy, 746. It's passing CB now.

0: Calling me 911, 93, 21, crossing the Blanche, Spotted 2115 North Rankin Street, 2115 North Rankin Street, Crossview to East Marquette Street, East Francis Street. Free alert for a male who is unable to get out of bed. He's saying he can't hear or think. And the thing is, head hurts. He does have a history, a lot of medical issues. Your tower is 847.
1: Hold close, top is loaded, yeah, medic one handle.
2: I see him. What's his deal today?
3: He's just going 24/7. Can someone stop in branch one? Randy's going to be lit with Lamar Jefferson, who apparently is in a spit hood. So we'll have to get down there and have you guys on.
2: Hey, Mark. Matt, you want to stop by there on your travels and let them know that guy's running late?
4: Yeah, what's going to be for?
2: Branch one, Lamar Jefferson.
4: 10-4, thanks.
2: And he's coming in a spit hood.
4: He's coming in what?
2: A spit hood.

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1: Go ahead, I'll welcome in.
0: We're not able to reach the cat. Can you do me a favor and look up some resources and send them to our screen, please, maybe for the Humane Society or Animal Control Officer?
1: I'm sure happy.
2: When you're C. Charles.

Southern Winnebago EMS, I'm a Rushford first responder. Respond for a detailed story complaint to the address at 1980 Springbrook Road, crossover River Moore Road and Justin Drive in the town of Omro. It's a 74-year-old male, short of breath, has shoulder and neck pain. He's going to try to open the garage door. Tom Page, 852.

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0: Biggest complaint number 3 in the time.
1: The number, it came in at 8:25. My call. I'm going to have PC for domestic charges. And I'll head it that way.
2: 4-9, 10-4.
1: 477-409. Male was last seen headed towards, walking on Wagyu towards Main Street. He was wearing a black tank top and black shorts, and he has light brown hair.

0: Go ahead.
1: Not having any luck contacting the Humane Society, is there any other option you want me to look up?
0: Actually, we just got in touch with the executive director of the Humane Society, and they're going to send some resources. So we just put the truck away, and we're going to be clear. Thank you.
1: Time for it.

0: Niagara Francis near Francis, E2360 Buffalo Road, E2360 Buffalo Road, South Street of Skyview Lane and County Highway K in the township of Farmington, for a 55-year-old male, difficulty breathing with COPD. Yeah, I'm clear 902.
1: Your black shorts.
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1: 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Uh-huh.

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0: Town of Piney and Edgar Lake. College reporting one vehicle roadblock is shoulder pain and shoulder bleeding from the head. Guy may clear 0905 always.
2: 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It will be made for.
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0: 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Okay, we've got the wrong package.
1: It's on 3231, Stockbridge. She's going to be Quinny at Upper Lakeland Drive. Yeah, for once.

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0: 26-001483. I'll be en route to the extended stay in Grand Chute. I will not be known.
1: 10-4.

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1: Perfect. 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

0: My close is on Tinder. 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
0: The truck is going to be a semi-truck. 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

0: Can you please walk me on the transport taking 6 miles from our jail down to the courthouse? Mileage 908.
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2: Good. 1311 Downing Street. 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

0: Just letting you know, I'm holding a follow-up to a hit-and-run that occurred on the 14th.
1: What?

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1: We copied, April. It'll just be a couple of minutes.
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323 Gold Crossing Road, Spotted Pillars, 129 South Mason Street, 129 South Mason Street, crossings of West Lawrence Street and Kimball Alley. Pre-alert rescue for an individual whose hand is turning purple. It's difficult to understand. It sounds like there was a bandage that was too tight. Tower 923.

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0: 10-4, thank you.
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1: 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Heard.
0: He said credit card.
2: I'm coming back up front, Scott, to relieve you. I'm not needed in Branch 3.
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0: 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I'm going to a phone call, have camera footage of someone on their property at 728 2nd Street.
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2: 10-4. Person here says their smoke detector has been going off occasionally since last night. We are going to check it out.
1: Copy.

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1: Is your computer up? I'm going to send you a follow-up on a hit and run.
0: Yeah, I'll let you know. Stand by.
1: 10-4.

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1: Which unit calling for the reopen? 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
0: 523, the number is 19224-19224. Should be a battery.
1: Stand for.
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1: Sure.
2: King 3 traffic.
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3: Pulling into Cole Park, 2500 American Drive. Wisconsin plate, Adam Farrell, Edward 3, Aces 3.
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4: Chris Wilson, 2444.
1: Green
3: and 6. Just in regards to the welfare check on that, and then one road over, I can go to that.
1: 10-4. 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
1: 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Forward copy and roll. You're on a pre-alert for a dead-end push. Looks like East Roosevelt Street in the city that will be the cross streets Union and the

0: 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Can you put me out at a meeting at City Hall, please?
1: 10-4.

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0: It's in the location. That's all I can get out of the message.
1: All I heard is this message. You can see it go off from the station. The hospital accident zone has already left.
0: Copy that, cancel 95, the patient already lost and was accidental, press screen.

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1: Yeah, that reunion.
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0: Mary Union, John, Ocean, Mary Boy, Edward, first name, Sam Union, Nora, George Union, Robert Adam, male, unknown. Date of birth 1-1 of 90, 1-1 of 90.
1: 10-4.

0: 3-5 harassment. 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She's at 1308 Elmwood.
1: All right.
2: Hey, to the courthouse staff, is there any Band-Aids down here?
1: I look, but I don't think so.

0: Hey, schedule an recent call.
1: Yeah.
0: I'll send here and see it's at the PD.
1: Uh-huh.

0: golf pads and athletic tape.
1: That's what I'm going to use. It's 30.
0: All right, what was that?
1: I found some of that down here. I'm just going to use it.
0: Sounds good.

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1: $4.72.
0: What?
1: Not quite sure what you're doing, or if you would be interested in a trespassing at 495 Pearl, where there's homeless people on their lot that are refusing to move.
0: Yeah, I'd love to do that. Just stack this call for now and put me on that.
1: Okay, let me know if you want another to go with you.
0: No, I won't need someone for the trespassing, but at some point I'll need someone for this mercy call.
1: Yeah, okay.

0: 39, welfare check order. To the oldies lot, it's a family panhandling.
1: 10-4.

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1: Go ahead.
0: Can you just update my location to the address of the call?
1: 10-4. Sam 435 information. We had a P3 tip for Bob Sickle that said about 10:30. There were two fugitives in a white van. It should be Crystal Schermarker and Mindy Hankwist.
2: Good work.
1: For now, just check the area to see if you even see a white van.

0: 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Ambulance respond to 134 East Main Street in Little Chute. 134 East Main Street in Little Chute for a female with a broken wrist after a fall. And the pre-alert to your time is 11:14.
1: Great ocean.

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1: One-oh-three in reference to this call.
0: 10-4.
2: One 27-1-8. Can you give me a call to confirm my contact with that now?
1: And you.
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1: Above the beehive mark.

0: I did find in a previous call a 2015 Dodge Grand Caravan that was white, associated with Crystal, but that seems old to you.
1: Go for it, guys. Nothing around Bob's. And then I might have only seen a warrant for Crystal, or maybe it was
0: just Crystal.
1: Ever.

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0: How are your tall today?
1: PM.
0: Temple, you want to jump that call at Mercy and meet me there? I'll give you a call in a second.
1: Yeah, I can. I'm going to stop for gas quick, but I'll get my way there.
2: That's
1: going to
2: be going with them.
1: I'll close my call out that I'm on currently, and then you can send me the warrant at Mercy.
2: Sure.

0: 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I have to. 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

0: 41 southbound at Jackson. It's going to be a trailer that became disconnected, and it was in the middle of the lane. Traffic state is not available in the area. Also have an assist, Winchester chairman looking for a phone call from a lieutenant about the situation. I'm not sure if a lieutenant's needed initially or not.
1: 57, you can send me the hazard. I text 41 south from double G to 45 and I didn't see anything.
0: 10-4.
2: And 32, I can clear out my check here and call the chairman.
0: 10-4. Roll

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0: 132, 135, car 32, 132, respond for a fire alarm at State of Care, 130 2nd Street, general fire alarm to the medical office building, 3rd floor, unknown smoke or flames, tap 1 is available, comms are clear, 1130.
1: Blake 3 is going to assign you a private AM. It'll be at 1091 Jacobson Road, apartment 6.
2: Go ahead.
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0: 41 southbound, north of 76. It's a white Honda Odyssey. It has a flat tire. Should be on the shoulder side.
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I do have a staff person coming out. I'll chat with them. I'll update everybody.

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1: Nine tracker. 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

0: Time for everyone, 532. We have a confirmed false alarm on 2nd Street at daycare. I'm going to clear. You can clear at 132 will be on scene 1-0.
1: Copy. Thank you.

0: being in a vehicle, or Saviour's Lutheran, and the other is reporting that there was a glass bottle smashed at the parking ramp at 135 North Church.
1: Mm-hmm.

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0: 10-4.

0: Somebody give me 911. Hortonville First Responders and Gold Cross respond for a rescue and 2754 County Trunk T Tom and 2754 County Trunk T like Tom in Hortonia, Cross Streets Givens Road and Nye Street. It's a pre-alert rescue for a female who's possibly having a stroke and who is unresponsive. She's going to be in the vehicle in the driveway. Your time is 11:45.
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0: in the area of Hardee's at 902 South Green Bay. Apparently they had a white Nissan Rogue in the drive-thru and the driver was drinking Four Loko, left unknown direction of travel. Partial plate of Boy Adam Victor.
1: I'm not too great, Debbie.
0: Tougher.

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0: Sam 200 to Sam 435. The warrant is confirmed. It's been backed up to the jail.
1: Copy, negative.

0: I think the one's called OpenStack, the building maintenance denying system.
1: The building maintenance what? 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
0: The denying system.
1: Temporary. 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
1: Ten four. 537 by 45 welfare. 537 by 45.
2: On the tracks near Winchester, there's a female that's on the tracks, so found brown skirt, white jacket, socks and no shoes. 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We'll be getting Canadian National a call.

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2: Not sure if it's related to what you're on right now, but I have an Adam calling the desk asking to speak with you.
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0: Refusal.

0: Yeah, I'm fine. It's going to be a welfare check at Aurora, 855 Northwest Haven, between Patriot and Westtown. A Willie James Countryman left AMA out of main entrance, and it's a male black wearing a green hospital gown. They're trying to keep an eye on him so somebody can get there.
1: And you can control for a while my traffic safety and send me that. One of the other officers in 22.
0: 10-4. I'll let you get the other two decide going.
1: That's right.

10-4, that's St. Vincent de Paul. Some juveniles coming in and causing issues.

0: Put Marine 1 on assist boat in the Fox River, Wisconsin, 1559 X-ray boy, 1559 XP. We'll be towing both his bones.
1: Stop work.

0: 545-501.
1: Now, go ahead.
0: She's going to be down by the next set of railroad tracks parallel to the Amoco.
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1: 10-4.
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0: 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You just want your traffic stuff put in the sack?
1: Yeah, we will.
0: 10-4.

0: apparently adamant that he's leaving, and crisis brought him in some time ago.
1: Okay, Mark.
2: Two, it came back, I sent it.

0: Go ahead. Last name Young, Ocean Union John Edwards, first name Sam Union, no middle initial, male, unknown, date of birth, 2/19/71.
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1: I'm sorry, you done with? Yeah, well, she gave her her cell phone there.
0: 10-4. And are you guys away from the rail track, or I can call and let Canadian National know?
1: 10-4, she's off the tracks.

0: Holding a hit and run accident over by the Cavalier Village apartments. I'm going to cancel out of my call on Melvin. The party is conscious and breathing at this point. I have a trespassing and a threat complaint on Church.
1: 10-4, we have one north side available. 10-4, what's your name?

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Standby.

0: might be in the area reported to reckless driver southbound on the Butamore, southbound approaching the Butamore Bridge. It's going to be a gray pickup truck with no plates that was weaving through traffic and speeding. So make your own case at the time.
1: Okay.

0: Super Paul just went out of squad car here. The patient's conscious and breathing, actively crying. 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
1: Hands on Highway 21. Disregard here.

0: 636 Oak Street. The phone call to Madeline Myers, who the sets of the locks have been changed, and then also the male half's mom, Wendy, is in route location to assist with a standby if needed. Sounds like the female half, Madeline, is not on scene.
1: Copy. 524.

0: Yeah.
1: However, now they're apparently offside, kitty corner from the clinic entrance near the Walgreens.
0: 10-4.
2: Imagery, Joe.
0: 10-4.

0: 9192 Gold Class Ambulance, response 34, welcome circle, 34, welcome circle, cross street to South Horizon Drive. We responded 48 PNBE Edward, male is passed out, not breathing. He is yellow. Your timer is 12:20.
1: Gold Class, have you got to give me 5 on 100?
2: Right now, we are in the lawn, I suppose, of the Walgreens off trailer.
1: Stand for.
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0: Search is assessed. But I think I just took a reckless driver rolling hazard on Highway 41. It's going to be county's call, but I took all the info that's in there.
1: So I'll make your own at the time.

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0: 613 Adams, the white male sitting on the bench that does not live underneath the condos, or pizza is an ongoing issue.
1: Alright. Well, I'm getting it.

0: 49 Alva, a couple of 1027s for the call.
1: Go ahead.
0: First one is last name James, John, Adam, Ida, Mary, Edward, Sam. First name of Chelsea, Charles, Henry, Edward, Lincoln, Sam, Adam. Middle D, Victor. Female date of birth is 7/1/99.
1: And for the next?
0: Last name of Leonard, Lincoln, Edward, Ocean, Nora, Adam, Robert, David. First name of Grace, Robert, Adam, Charles, Edward. Middle date, John. Female date of birth 3/20/01.
1: Four.

0: for. Are you actually over at Walgreens, or what's your location?
1: Correct. We're in the south side of Walgreens, right along 21.
0: 10-4, are you bringing him back here, or should I come to you?
1: You can come out here if you want. He's meeting with Jim right now.
0: 10-4.
2: 4-9. Both parties you ran are valid and wanted on paper.
0: 10-4.

911, leading Wolfpack, the ambulance, and first responders, coming from KK and Noe Road. KK and Noe Road in the village of Harrison. Bridge vehicle accident, about a 60-year-old male with a 69-year-old female with neck and stomach pain.

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1: Go on.
0: Occurred yesterday in the parking ramp on Church Street. Someone threw a glass bottle and smashed on the first floor. Murphy has a camera footage.
1: Okay.

0: 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I'm responding pre-alert to room 2 for a 19-year-old female who was in a car accident 2 days ago. She's having tenderness in her spinal area with hip pain and numbness in her left leg. Salmon coded a trauma 8 out of 19-year-old female, conscious and breathing. Your time 35.
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1: Here, kind of quiet. 3422 or 23?
0: 3423.
1: Don't worry.

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1: I'm Officer Carter. He's being cooperative. He cut his hand. He's got some scraping cuts on it. He's requesting a rescue.
0: Emergency or none?
1: No, I'm fine. Thank you.

Attention Med 17, respond 8 Adam to a bleed complaint at 2501 Harrison Street, again 2501 Harrison Street, cross streets of Packer Ave and Libby Ave. It is the Summit House of the Harrison House for a 25-year-old man with a cut to the hand. Center clear, 1241.

0: It's going to be a number we had earlier today, 639 EC, so we weren't able to get GPS this time. We haven't made it long to that house, though.
1: Edward.

0: 23, 1050. At the Hotel Ram, 95 Commerce Street off of CP, and it's going to be the second level.
1: 10-4.

0: 02, where are you?
1: I'm in the back with Carter.
0: In his bedroom or in outside?
1: We're outside. We're on the north side of the building.

In 424 Mabian, the area 41 cell phone from 9, the say dark green Honda SUV was almost rear-ending other vehicles. No plates on it, it's Mako.

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0: east part of the Bay Area, report of a reckless driving vehicle northbound 41, approaching 76. It's a Ram pickup truck, dark blue in color, that was ping-ponging through traffic. Plate provided was a disabled plate, 82774, comes back to a party at Anina, the make room. Clear to the fourth floor of the jail for an individual having a seizure. We'll get officers headed out that way as well. Your time is 12:56.
1: An animal at Rod and Appleton, please.
0: So far.

0: The 3 transporting the thingies.
1: We're headed 41 northbound and Y Young. The dark colored pickup truck has a handicap fleet of 82774. Car total is ping-ponging through traffic and speeding. Make your own.

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0: 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Can I get the trespassing back?
1: Turn for.
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1: Just in case you get any calls about it, I'm up on Highway 10 here, just eastbound. North of Midway, there's a semi that's pulled over on the side. He's far enough over. Just in case anyone called, they stopped out, and he's all good. He's just making some repairs quick.
0: Severance.

0: We're going to be safe here in another minute. 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

0: Holding two calls. One is a neighbor problem on Big Ben. It's a phone call about the neighbor's dog coming on their property. And then 2086 Arena Drive. The dog is always barking at people walking by and charging.
1: Repeat this, Mitch.
2: Go ahead.
1: I'll be clear. Did you hear me come through on this last transmission?
2: Negative, I don't believe so.
1: Alright, 10-4.

0: 911 Kimberly Fire Department, Kimberly First Responders, Gold Cross Ambulance, respond to 607 Kramer Lane, 607 Kramer Lane, crossroads of Runcliffe and Lane. You're responding for a structure fire with injuries. Female just keeps saying fire on the line. Sounds like she is injured. Fire is in the grill extending to the house. We are having her evacuate. And now she is denying rescue. Responders and Gold Cross, I believe you'll be able to disregard. Timeout 13, false.
1: Ready to go ahead.
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0: Can you take us out of service for training?
1: 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Go ahead.
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0: We're going to be on Oneida underneath Highway 10. If you could start at a heavy
1: section first. 10-4, Oneida under 10, and need some officers there to assist?
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1: 10-4.
0: Me, what's ready?
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You're responding for a female stating she's cramping. 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

0: 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Boy Lincoln Ida, 83 Charles, BLI 83 C. C, correction.
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0: Winnebago paging Engine 32 and Gold Cross Ambulance. Respond D, David, to an unconscious complaint at 1038 Street, again 1038 Oak Street, cross streets of East Peckham Street and Kessler Drive in the city of Nina, for a 53-year-old female who is not conscious and has breathing problems. Comm Center clear, 1326.
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0: 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I'll send you that medical call.
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1: Bob, if you don't mind, that'd be great. We're just about to attempt contact here.
0: Yep, you're good. 23, you can put me on the buffer.
2: So far.

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0: 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I'm unable to attach it to the call, but it's a blue Mazda to a Sergio Mendez or a Beatriz Zamora.
1: Can you try running that Sergio? Zero 07-20-1991.

0: Go ahead.
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1: Father's head, who's in that cul-de-sac?
0: Tower. Tower.
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0: Prime.
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0: Stop.

between Bellman and Jasmine. It's actually going to be a phone call. 322, I sent that to you by mistake. I'm calling you.

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1: Go ahead.
0: Going to be on Aspen Oak with Wisconsin Auto 7-4, Victor Edward Robert.
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0: Question. 714, Victor Edward Robert. 714, VER.
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0: 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The vehicle's dead.
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Respond to 1619 East Pauline Street, 1619 East Pauline Street, Cross Street, North Wilmer Street, North Charlotte Street. You're responding pre-alert for an individual with an irregular heartbeat. They are home alone. Your time is 1339.

Fire standby with R100 for 607 Kramer Lane for a Wizard of the Grove fire now has the house involved. No current patients.

0: Do you want a screen for that fire standby? If you want to give us one, if you want to see it, otherwise, we're good without one. 10-4.
1: Thanks, God.
2: You can put me on the fraud, please.
1: 10-4.

0: But that's the 200, that battery, does that need an officer to take it, or was it just for the number?
1: 47 patrol officers, just fine.
0: 10-4. Sam 516, a battery.
2: Go ahead.
0: From WRC, I'll let you read it.
2: All right, just let me know. 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
0: just advising the other half of this just called. 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
1: Never.

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1: 10-4.

0: Can I get a report number, please?
1: 1988,
2: 1988. Thank you. Start ordinance at Opera House Square, please.
1: 10-4, I'm just getting locked in, still be a second.

0: Morning, Doug. Go ahead. Yeah, we're the 911 assist, 723.
1: Ten four. Yeah, I can work on that.

0: But just checking if you have contact with me.
1: Negative. There's no answer at the door here. 9 to dispatch. Can you see if you can find a phone number for the registered owner of that car?

0: Edmonton Gold Cross Ambulance and Winchester First Responders respond details for a seizure complaint to 5852 County Trunk Double I. Is it Ida? Your cross streets are Pine Lane and Mud Creek Road in the city of Winchester. It's for a 24-year-old male who is having a seizure. Comes under clear, 1357.
1: Okay, but I have to drop off a piece of equipment at 52's house, so I'm going out there anyways. At least if you wanted me to just go.

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Pencil.

0: Sorry, it sounds like your call has been canceled.
1: Right, 9 copies.

0: was home. I did talk to the neighbor who said that they put their garbage out today, so they were here earlier this morning. I'm just guessing they're not home right now.
1: Happy.

I'll give you 911, 9346, Gold Cross Ambulance. 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You were assigned pre-alert for a female who fell and has a head laceration. They're advising you to use the front door, go through the dining room, and then into room 143, again, 143. Your time was 1408.

435, a welfare check. In the area of West Haven and West Town, RP advising there's a female in a wheelchair that was riding in the street and cutting off vehicles. She should have shorter gray hair, wearing a pair of bright blue shorts, was heading toward festival.

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0: 1350 Primrose Lane at the Primrose Apartments. It's Unit David. Here he's having a verbal dispute with his soon-to-be ex-wife. Nothing physical. Just wants an officer there, so things remain calm.
2: 129, I copy.
1: 116, 10.

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Thank you.

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1: Roman Cadiz again, Highway 10 eastbound headed towards Appleton from the Winchester Exchange.

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0: 917-919, respond to Trafford Echo Lane to the Ashcroft Correction Facility at 1730 West Mount Road. People, a 56-year-old male with chest pains, is conscious and breathing at this time. Camel 219.
1: It's Stegmar Park, 45 West 6, between Idaho and Dakota. Didn't hear anything in the background. We were unable to call it back to my one only phone.

0: Copy 5-0 over, Jack. Hey, 29 Tango Street, you'll be checking on Mandy Beatty. The RP last spoke with her last week. Was scheduled to work and didn't show up. Does have a history of some medical conditions.
1: What do you need to be done for?
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1: At 726 North Oakwood Road, there is an easement that a neighbor is currently tearing out. However, multiple neighbors have also agreed upon changing it. Just wanting an officer to head out there.
0: Sure. Second.

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1: What?
0: It's expired to a Stephen or Holly Ranky out of Clintonville, no vehicle associated.
1: Copy. That was Adam Young, Nora, 1201, AYN, 1201.
0: That one returns current to a Zebra Quad out of Sean O. Gold, Dodge Ranger.
1: 10-4, thank you.

0: 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It's fine.
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0: 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I just have somebody waving me down back here.
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1: 10-4. 470 is a dispatch. 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

0: 435, go ahead.
1: 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You reference Sandra, Common, Middle, LA, Juma, Labor, 1, 2 of 46.
0: 10-4.

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0: advising I put some comments in the suspicious situation on New York Avenue. The call can be closed out. I can do it if you want.
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1: Respond to 1407 East Main Street, 1407 East Main Street, crossroads of Sioux and Hippus. You're responding pre-alert for a male who fell off an evac timeout, 1438.

0: Adrian.
1: Going to be at St. Thomas Church on Washington Street. RP Advisors, a male in the back parking lot asking people if they wanted to drink. A bottle of alcohol in his hand. There's also a vehicle with a plate of Adam Henry Boy 5503 that's there with them. Going to be a male white in a white t-shirt with longer hair.
2: X-ray 530.
1: 530.
2: 530, I'm on Palisades and George being flagged down here. Can you serve me and assist? Let me see what this individual needs.
1: Temper. Copy.

0: that the RP provided is suspended to a Dorian Johnson out of Wauwatosa, no vehicle associated.
1: 53-10-4. 55, I copy.

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0: M. Henry Victor, 5503 AHV, 5503.
1: Four. That one returns current to a Walter or Peggy Albrecht out of Menasha, Whitman Park Lane on a blue Hyundai Elantra.
0: Or you can have that vehicle to the call.
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0: Aggregate. 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I still showing near the tennis court. That doesn't sound like a problem.
1: All right, okay, I'm almost done.

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2: Four nine 10-23.
1: 10-4. That's 389 in service. Unit 818 Bowen Street, Unit A is an Adam. Murphy's boyfriend started an argument with her. He is intoxicated. No weapons or drugs involved. Male should be a Devontae Battle. He did shove the RP and now has her phone. RP is at the major, and will stay there.

0: medic one, no patient found or patient refused all services.
1: Who was the patient refused all services?
0: Danforth, there you go.

And for the high number is 148.68. Close driver. Canada, double B boy and CB, RPA wishing to make a statement about a silver Kia Forte with a plated boy, Charles Lincoln 8525, which returns out of Green Bay, went to the wrong line to turn and sped past another vehicle, almost causing an accident. Go ahead.

0: Or I think if I just cleared, you can send me the warrant screen.
1: Copper.
2: Head back out, empty, you can close this, please.
1: Copy.

Attention, engine 18916, respond to the void to a bleed complaint at the OR clinic 414, Doctor's Court, again 414, Doctor's Court, cross streets of Shelter Court and Bowling Street for a 76-year-old female who is vomiting and has black stools. It is positive for blood. It will be in the family medicine area of OR clinic. Counselor Claire, 1455.

0: But
1: Johnson and Stanley. It is a Illinois State, Frank Yelling 8-1 at 3494.
0: Sounds like.

two patients, one numbers. We're going to have to sign off. No additional resources.

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We're finding a pre-alert for an individual who fell and is having issues with her hips. They're inside, your time is 1459.

0: 515, just so you're aware, it was pinging all around by the tennis courts at that location.
1: Copy, is that in the backyard of the address?
0: It's behind all of the condos back there, in like the middle of all of them, in the circle.
1: I got it.

0: from this year. Should be a fraud. It'll be under 13601. Again, 13601.
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0: 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Sorry, Boy Adam John, 7184. BAJ, 7184.
1: Concord. I copy, thank you. 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
0: Over.
1: Near the playground area. 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It was a 911 only phone we couldn't call back.

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1: Yeah, affirmative.
0: Keys on any type of keychain that's identifiable?
1: She said they're on, like, connected to a shoestring.

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1: If nobody she called from today with a neighbor's phone, I'll get you her number in a second.
2: Sam 200 to Sam 482. I have your RP on the phone. Can I send him through to you?
1: Hey, go ahead.
2: Thank you for your flight.
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1: 1435 Congress Avenue. If you could attempt contact there, Winnebago County Emergency Management received a voicemail located in non-resident transit. They didn't go into any other details, and we were unable to make contact on callback.
0: Turn for 2.
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0: Hi, respond to Charles Torreski for a complaint to Blackhawk Commons at 725 Oklahoma Boulevard, Cross Street of Osceola. Please open the front door there for a 25-year-old female who says their throat is closing up. Camera 322.
1: Dispatch.
2: Go ahead.
1: I copy the lefty's call. I'll be around.
2: Check

0: Unit OE2, I'm 1023.
1: On the UW2, I have some info for you. Med units already on the way. They'll be coming to the front door of Black Hawk.
2: Got you up on board and rock to Theta Oshkosh for our clearance.
3: 10-4.
2: 35, give me a following.
3: 10-4. CRP will be in your lobby to report the tone is for debit card.
1: I copy.

0: to be in West Haven.
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2: Hi, Wilton.
1: Bob.
2: Can you have a phone plan? Put me on it.
1: Go on.
2: 17013. 17013. You can put Ronte's arrest time in that call as well, please.
1: How far?

0: 27 by DL number. Going to be Young 52001. No, correction. Young 52010185250.
1: Cover.

0: For the units going to Black Hawk Commons, I'm with the patient. She's breathing, conscious. A better location to come is the loading dock off of High Avenue, right past the parking services.
1: As you want five copies, we're currently at door one. We'll have the ambulance pull around on High Avenue.
0: 10-4. I got an employee waiting out there for you, so I'll lead you back to the patient.
1: Copy.

0: Are you responding? C. Charles, 39-year-old male, conscious and breathing, is having chest pain. He will be located in the on the second floor of the dermatology section.
1: Paul George, sorry, Paul John, 9496, PJ, 9496.

0: traffic and yelling nonsense. But I think heading toward Old Town.
1: Oh, 7-10-4. 46, come on. 5-6, can you get stack this and send me that and keep one of the cell fighters off?
2: Can stay south. I'm already heading south.

0: they need to transport from this address to Theta and Nina, and just make sure to tell FDA there's no need for an emergency response, and they'll have to have like the chair assist for a possible like, spinal type injury.
1: I copy. Go ahead.
2: Can you take me off up and just start a disturbance at the Peachtree Center?
1: Sure.

0: Med 218-1 from Respondi Boy Versa, complaint to 1435 Congress Ave, Crescent of Elk Grove, Elmwood Avenue. It's going to be for an individual who might have spinal surgery or spinal injury and want to be transported to Motor 334.
1: Counselor, 515.
0: No, go ahead.
1: We're clear enough for mercy. We'll take their call. Place for Med 218.
0: 10-4, Med 218, I'll clear you then.
2: Med 218 copies are available. Thank you.

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0: 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The RP received messages from her in-laws this morning. One showed a picture of a firearm. The next was a picture of her mother-in-law's name. She's been able to get a hold of them since then. She's out of state. Want some check-ups.
1: 1116, I got it.

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0: Good.
2: Did he say what state he was born in for the booking?
3: I believe Mississippi. 389, can you confirm?
2: Probably 3 is affirmative. It'd be Mississippi.
4: That works.

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0: What's name? David Thomas Spelling, first name Jacob Thomas Spelling, middle, he's in David, middle date of birth is 11/23 of 93.

0: 4:14.
1: Today. 507, I'm sorry, were you calling us at?
0: No, it is 4:14, working today.
1: I show him log on and on a disturbance at the expo center.
0: Okay.

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0: Go ahead. 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

0: 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Oh, please.
1: I-15, driver's release, no issues.
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1: 20, 1520.

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1: 10-4,

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2: On a Greyhound Sonata, current.

0: 41 northbound, south of 44. Semis on the shoulder, blew a tire. There's debris and some traffic.
1: Copy.

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0: Last name is Demon. I'll be Zebra, Edward, Edward, Mary, Adam, Nora. First name is Gabrielle. I'll be George, Adam, Boy, Robert, Ida, Edward, Lincoln, Lincoln, Edward. Middle initial C, Charles. Date of birth is 9/4/1995. 9/4/1995. Female, white.

0: Okay, so I have a safety 003 and I'll go 41 as well.
1: I'll advise by Dean Eller. After the fact.
0: Copy. Okay, do you have a complaint to reopen for you?
2: Go ahead.
0: Cindy's from this year, 011178.
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0: I'm out with that 1046 south of 44. If your deputy is coming, there is some debris behind me that has to be picked up. It's got most of it here.
1: How far?

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0: This is Wagner. It looks like the same tip was this morning. And 4:30 time check the location at that time as well. Nothing wrong or anything.

0: Can they exchange info with the European LSI to report they'll get 1208 Primrose.
1: That's right.

0: Brett.
1: Address will be 446 Sullivan Street, I believe, based on the 27. It'll be a permit number 8 at that location. Checking on a female at the West Menominee Tribal Police. Subject made a comment about wanting to harm herself.
2: Mr. Young, I'm still on a call. You can call them all 007.
1: Can I copy? All clear, you guys.
0: Never.
3: Four, 86, you can send me the record driver.
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1: 10-4.
0: The one with 502.
2: 10-4.

0: Do we have a callback number for Sergeant Wilson from Menominee Tribal?
1: Negative, it wasn't on the TG bar.

0: 481, a threat complaint. At the Nike store at the outlet mall, RP is an employee, I believe. They were just threatened by a customer. They have video with no sound, unknown what the customer's name is. The threats were for physical harm to the reporting party.
1: 507, do we know if the customer is still there?
0: $200, do you know if the customer still is at the Nike store?

0: Normally, you can speed up on there.
1: 10-4.
0: Call me back. I guess if anything changes or if the customer's still there, probably reassign it, but otherwise I can take care of it.
1: All right, copy.
0: I-37 traffic.
1: Go ahead.
0: American and Shady, 575, Young George Young, 575, YGY.
1: 10-4.

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1: Go ahead.
0: You call the PD.
1: I'm sorry, did you say call the PD?
0: Are you still here?
1: Then morale stopped back up. I'm still down in my school.
0: 10-4.

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1: 481.
2: 46.
0: 1705 Oregon Street, RP reporting her brother stating that he was beat up by a caretaker at that location. I have 27th in the call.
1: It's 41 to copy. I'll call the RP, John. Just hold off on going over there, obviously.
2: Tamper.
3: Team at Sam 200.
4: Sam 200, go ahead.
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Beijing ambulance. Eleven ten West Murdoch Avenue crosses of Walnut Street and Cedar Street at the residence of Oshkosh. It's unit 27. You can use the front entrance for an 86-year-old male with swelling and redness on his leg. Comes understanding by 1634.

Three squads in the area for a reckless driving complaint. Highway 10 westbound from Pickett Ave. It was a gray Nissan Titan that was tailgating other vehicles, making, quote unquote, making aggressive actions. License plate Paul Young 5981. Make your own case on Highway 10 westbound from Pickett Ave.

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1: Yeah, this is Truck Top, George, 4061.
0: Copy.
1: I got one more on your right.
0: All right.
1: I'm with Max William Frank Young.
0: Was that 916?
1: Affirmative.

transfer. We'll be going to the cath lab once you get to daycare Appleton. 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

0: Calling me to Gold Cross, respond to an emergency to assist one of the Little Chute Fire Department firefighters. They're near the 41 northbound on-ramp from Freedom Road in Little Chute. They want you to an emergency for some contamination to a firefighter.
1: Yeah.

0: That's right. Go ahead, Maggie. What's the location of this car? I don't think it's Flower Springs, actually. Hello, Maggie. I'm trying to get it to geocode for you. It's going to be 41 northbound, just before the Freedom Road exit.
1: Oasis parking lot, right next to the on-ramp. You should see everyone there, under the subway frame.
0: For that parking lot?
2: And Marshall's house out of Black and Paula.
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0: start on that threat complaint?
1: Thank you for 45 if you're calling. I'll have to call you back in a bit here.
2: That's a negative. He was going to handle it after clearing the hospital, whenever that is.
0: 507, you can just send it to me for now.
2: 10-4.
1: 407, I'm sorry, I missed it. We're getting CAT scans right now, but I got it all taken care of. You should be good.
0: 10-4.

0: Go ahead.
1: Negative OP, non-top 33 of male, is requesting them because he's having left shoulder pain due to a disturbance. He'd like to go to Aurora.
0: Cover.

0: Midland 6, Grand 177, Beaver for false complaint, 215-22 Graham Ave, Crossroads North Eagle and Pinocchio Street. This is the front door for a 74-year-old male who fell on some stairs. 10 out at 5 o'clock.
1: Good, sir. Midland 5 is available. Midland 6 can take that call if I need.
0: 10-4, Midland 6, I'll clear you then.
2: Copy.

0: Number 6, and for trauma complaint, 1705 Oregon Street, Crossies of 18th and 17th. It's going to be a male with some left shoulder pain from a disturbance. Officers are on scene. 10 out of 501.
1: Is there another officer that can come out here?
2: 507, you can send me there straight.

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1: How far?
2: Ground 4.

0: 32. Yeah, we're going to need to go there. Tim's free work comp. I'm at Pendleton and CV right now. I'm a couple minutes off.
1: All right, I'm right in the driveway here.

0: Was there a medical call here a couple weeks ago for Steven?
1: Last one was May 1st, and I don't have a name of that call.
0: I got it. 240 and 10-8.
1: That works.

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1: Go ahead.
2: All right.
0: That call was involving Steven for the closeout comments that I just located.
1: 10-4.

convener, David Ida, Edwards Nora, Edward Robert, Kristen Zachary, Z-A-C-K-A-R-Y, Widow W. William, mail 830-94-83094.

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0: Winnebago paging engine 32 and Gold Cross. Response, see Charlie to a stroke complaint at 610 Knight Ave. Again, 610 Knight Ave. Cross streets of River Lawn Street and Adams Street in the city of Neenah for a 67-year-old female who is experiencing face drooping. There is a blue Ford Escape in the driveway. Town Center clear, 1711. Let me see if we have one.
1: Also, did she ever specify which dumpster she saw them dumping in? There's a red, blue, and green one here.
0: No, she did not.

0: Since she left the chat.
1: Or 72. What? Hey, are you looking for John Devon for anything?
2: Negative, just my heart rocker named Bird.
1: Yeah.

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1: Or my leg,
0: I'll see.
1: That's for him.

0: 502. Do we have a middle name for Devontae?
1: L for Lee.
0: 10-4.
2: Forty-one to 46. You can come out here. I'll just come up with a plan later. Okay.

317, respond Adam for a complaint to 17 West 9th Ave. In 17 West 9th Ave, City Department A is an Adam to me for an individual who is not feeling well. 10-1 at 6:15.

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1: 34, go ahead.
0: We have the copy up here.
1: 10-4, I'll come clear. Thank you.

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Seven Astor Lane regarding VRP and neighbors putting up snow fences and taking down snow fences.

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1: I'll have a female on board, 995, giving her a red from the Quick Trip on West American to the accident team.
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95514, 95514, Cochise Covered Bridge in Harbor Drive in a single Panda. For a male in his 40s who is laying on the ground, he is responding while we're not making any sense, weird ankle feelings. Officers are en route due to open impact. Here I'm clear, 1728.

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1: 38, I'll take it.
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0: 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You can add 305 to it, and then I'll have an address we'll be notified.

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1: Not horrible.

pleasant area for reckless driving complaint. Highway 41 southbound from County Trunk T. George, a silver Ford Mustang going over 100 miles an hour. Unknown plate, make your own case. Again, Highway 41 southbound from County Trunk T. George.

any squad in the area for a reckless driving complaint. It is Highway 41 southbound on the Bugle Bridge, a silver Audi with a super loud engine. It went 210 miles past the RP and dodged in and out of traffic. Possible Illinois license plate of Frank 575465. Some sort of sticker on the back. Again, Highway 41 southbound. Make your own case.

Good. We'll be on Bell over 41. It'll be a blue minivan, a legible plate. Top one.

One trainer. Go ahead. Just for a new location. We'll be on 41 northbound on ramp. That works.

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1: Go ahead.
0: Holding some calls, a couple of theft complaints on the north side. A suspicious vehicle that's not a phone call, a standby at Patty Diener's house. An abandoned vehicle and a suspicious on Bayshore. Someone in the wooded area doing weird things for the past 5 hours.

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1: Pathmark.

0: Okay. Good looking out.
1: Thank you.
0: Of course, you see it on that. Were they reporting that they were still there? Do they copy the charge if they were there or not?
1: As the reporting party said that it's been going on for the past 5 hours.
0: All right, I guess just in case that's 16 encounter someone, I'll go with them for the time being.
1: 10-4.

0: Ouais.
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0: 480 to 481. 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
1: I can come out there.

0: about 15 minutes. One more available to play out here. I would appreciate it.
1: Okay. I can head over there in a minute.
2: So.
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1: Go ahead.
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0: 10-4, can you run Paul, please?

0: I am the suspect's vehicle in this call. I'll be at Otter and Bowen. Just confirming that the plate starts fired. I believe it's going to be Victor Tom 2493.
1: Okay.

0: You're eastbound, just going past Broad. 10-4-5-23, you can ask for that call. We'll head to that area.
1: 10-4-5-0-7, Victor Tom 2493 is expired.
0: 10-4. Point LV, heading your way, too. Five oh seven. I'll have traffic on that vehicle. We'll be pulling into the post office off of Otter.

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1: No, I'm not.
0: Have a supervisor that can go up to the post office after honor.

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1: 207 has a subject refusing to get out of the car requesting a supervisor, FYI.
2: I will seven. He's out now. I'm going to come to the
3: Tower for seat.
2: 523, 507.
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This is the front door for an 11-year-old male who has intestinal prolapse. Came out at 609.

0: 462.
1: Hi.
0: I see that welfare. You can send it.
1: Never.
2: You can somebody else. I thought, I'm sorry.
3: $480. I can go. Is that 516 asking for another?
1: Affirmative.
3: Yeah, I am.

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1: Go for Midwinter's.
0: Patient is an 11-year-old with the pre-existing health condition, prolapsed intestines. I believe he's going to be transferred to Theta Oshkosh. He normally goes to the children's, but I think we'll start with Theta Oshkosh and see what happens from there.
1: Copy.

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0: Over.
3: Go across 9222, respond to J.C. 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
5: Out. 4-2-2-3, just so you know, my assumption was wrong. Mr. Goodacre was actually the one that requested the supervisor and still liked you here.
1: It'll be a couple minutes, but I'll get over there. Are you going like 95 with them?
5: Yes, he is currently in custody.
1: Okay, you can bring him to the PD and I can talk to him here before he goes up to the cell.
0: First, you see it.
5: Forward you on the 507. Go ahead. He's coming through, it's going to be a horse. Yep.
0: I did locate a phone number that got overread in one of the other calls that I put in your call. Do you need me to contact it at all or anything?
2: No, I just need it as a tool just in case something's going on there.
0: So,

Meadow, Kugel Cross Ambulance and Fox Crossing First Responders respond. D Davis for false complaint 2435 West Foster Street, clusters of Adams Street in the city of Fox Crossing. It's going to be for a 24-year-old male who jumped out a back window and may be injured. Time out at 6:20.

0: Monroe.
1: Is it out?
2: 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What's going on, Elizabeth? 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

0: Of course, they could have came to her. I don't know if she's happy, but the truck's going to be parked in the Otter lot at 15 Otter.
1: Copy. Thank you.

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1: To Washington, like the stage. First is Tom Young, David Robert Edward Lincoln, Lincoln Edward. Middle initials B boy, male, 10-5-0-1, 10-5-0-1.
0: Cover.
2: I'm sitting here, 41 location. Copy. I'm sitting around not seeing anybody at 435. Is the person inside?
0: They're going to be in the back. I want on a paper.
2: Have them. Command unit responding to 435 West Foster. It is going to be on Foster Street. Go ahead and respond to Maple Crest Drive.
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1: Holding on low risk. 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

0: Attention, engine 16 and med 17, respond B-boy to a false complaint to 1095 North Westfield Street at the Sharehaven Alzheimer facility in the city of Oshkosh. Your cross streets are Oshkosh Ave and Locust Street. It's for a 93-year-old female who fell and hit her face. When you arrive, go to the dining room. Come for a clear 1830.
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2: Elton's transport's going to be here in approximately 7 minutes. 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I have to call Captain Lucker. The hold is still there, so we're working it. Okay, are your wishes for us to follow them up there, then, at this point?
3: Yeah, I think one of you could. Are you able to get the charger for the GPS?
2: Yep, the other party said that he'll drop it off tonight.
3: 10-4.

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0: be from Anime Paul Boy, everything and looking. 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
1: Cover.
2: $482.
1: Go ahead. That RP from that after the fact reckless is on the phone. He accidentally hung up on you. Do you want me to send him through?
2: No, I'll call him back once I finish the welfare call.
1: Copy.
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1: Over.
2: Four 20 and then 507 following.
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0: Devising all seasons and raw ETS 15.
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0: Pippi Creek. 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
1: Sure.

0: Okay, 5-3.
1: Okay.
0: 21. Yeah, I'm gonna go.

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1: Let's

0: up if they need to clear that abandoned portfolio.
1: Pretty much. Can I get that last back?

0: Okay, Eagle Cross 9222, respond 2301 South Berry, 2301 South Berry Drive. The female that's choking.
1: Be clear across the street, close call.
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1: Over. Fine.
2: We don't have to pay any.
1: Over.

0: the toll's going to take about 40 minutes to get here. Can you check with the expert and see what their ETA would be if they were to come home?
1: Yeah, like what kind of truck it is. Is it a trailer? Is it loaded?

0: Device 9, I have 5 calls in the stack. A suspicious Oregon Street Bridge for a phone call. Someone tried to run him off the road. Run away from shelter care. Something at Mercy for a female that was drugged. A possible water main break at 12th Nebraska. And a Sistine Allegheny was looking for a subject that took off and left.
1: 10-4. I'll put the log in just a minute.
0: Okay.
2: See that semi trailer plate?
0: Before I have actually gotten the phone, they said it's going to be 35 to 45 minutes.
2: Yeah, well, can you have them come out and bring whatever it is they need to tow a trailer.

0: That's it.
1: Yeah, I'll pick another just to help me direct traffic, because it is taking up about two lanes of traffic right now.
2: 10-5, they're heading your way.
3: 55 to 49, I am right down the road. I'm at Nebraska, and I can help them out. I'll be a lot closer.
2: 4.
0: Forty X-ray will be on route.

0: Am 230 info.
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0: It's advising holding a drug from plane on the south side. Some adults smoking marijuana, kids in the car.